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1: Battle of the sexes.
2: Let's go battle of the sexes. We're ready for it. The back to school edition. There are some people, Tori, who have not used their brains for 2 months here. Let's wake them up on the way to school. We are ready. Let's go. Welcome back.
3: All right, Jay. Well, there's this very interesting thing happening on the charts that I want to ask you about. Thanks to the internets. Over the last weekend, TikTok actually released their list of the top songs of summer. And the song that they have at number one is one from 2011. You would think it would be current, but it's not, because it seems to be that over the summer, one of the top songs that was used on TikTok is a throwback from Katy Perry. I see it's back on the Billboard Hot 100. It's actually been in the top 10 for several weeks. And yeah, super popular, I suppose, 15 years after it came out. So let's do a little Katy Perry fun. I want you to tell me which of the following Katy Perry songs is the one that is back on the charts.
2: Class, turn to your Katy Perry history books.
3: Exactly.
2: All right.
3: We're looking 15 years ago. Okay, first song we're going to do, is it maybe, perhaps, I Kissed a Girl?
4: I kissed a girl and I liked it. The taste of her cherry jasmine.
2: Right, okay.
3: Controversial. I was in grade school when that one came out. Loved it. All right, next Katy song we've got is The One That Got Away.
2: Could be,
3: eh? Oh, song makes me cry.
2: Good summer song, right?
3: And the last is a song that you were just introduced to today, apparently. Is it Katy Perry's song?

0: I love that. I love that for the Jay and Tori birthday book song,
1: so
0: too.
1: Good. So tell me, which of those songs is the one that's back on the charts 15 years later?
0: I think I know this one for sure, because I remember in my first radio job ever playing I Kissed a Girl, and that was more than 15 years ago. Barely. Just barely. I think it's got to be that second one. I'm going to go with, I'm shooting with the one that got away.
1: Jay, you did not get away. You are correct. Yes!
0: Yay!
1: This song is everything right now. People are discovering the heartache of the music video, too. Oh, my God. Yeah, you are correct.
0: That's fun.
1: Very nice.
0: An A on the Katy Perry first day of school test. All right.
1: The kids are listening like, we know that.
0: Tori, this will be a tough one for you, though. I'm going with fellow astronaut Katy Perry, how she would enjoy this question. It's National Star Trek Day.
1: Oh, yeah.
0: I don't know if anybody listening is a Trekkie or Trekker. My uncle was a big fan. Everybody's got an uncle who used to be a Star Trek fan, probably.
1: I can do
0: probably.
1: The one thing with only one hand. I can't do it with my...
0: The Vulcan thing? Yeah. Oh, that's not bad.
1: I can't do it with this hand, but I can do it with my left hand.
0: Yeah, your one hand's a little weak. For one who claims to be ambidextrous, you can't do the Vulcan thing with both hands.
1: Okay.
0: All right, let's do a fill in the Star Trek quote. This is a good one. This is a good back-to-school Spock quote. All right?
1: Okay.
0: Our favorite Vulcan himself, Spock. You're going to have to fill in the blank of this famous quote right here.
2: The universe will unfold as it should.
3: But is that logical? Surely we must.
2: Logic, logic, logic. Logic is the beginning, not the end.
0: All right, what Spock says there is, logic is the beginning of blank, not the end. Logic is the beginning of blank, not the end. Teachers, you should have this up on your wall today.
1: Yeah, I'm sure there is a local teacher who does have this on their wall.
0: I'll give you some options if you want to.
1: I think I have an idea, but I'm probably wrong.
0: Would it be logic is the beginning of wisdom?
1: Oh, wisdom.
0: Would it be logic is the beginning of knowledge? Or is logic the beginning of truth?
1: Ooh, I was going to say reason.
0: Or is it reason?
1: Ooh, I like it. Well, I know just, in our back to school... Knowledge is power. I'm going to go knowledge. Let's go knowledge.
2: The universe will unfold as it should.
3: But is that logical? Surely we must.
2: Logic, logic, logic. Logic is the beginning of wisdom.
0: Oh, wisdom.
1: Wisdom.
0: He was going with wisdom all along.
1: Wisdom.
0: Tori, back to Star Trek school for you. No void there. Great quote, though. Let's go to the final round on this Back to School Tuesday.
1: All right, let's get to my Back to School question. And really quick, want to shout out Carolyn, who just said, hello, Jay and Tori. It's lovely to hear you in the morning. I'm a teacher heading back to school today.
0: Carolyn, where you been?
1: What's up, Carolyn?
0: Carolyn's a girl who knows how to enjoy her summer vacation.
1: Right. All right, so my Back to School question, I really love this one because it's going to be based on back to school supplies. Pretty much my favorite part of back to school always, because I love the fresh notebooks. I love the fresh erasers, the new shoes, the first day of school outfit. Shout out to everyone experiencing the excitement of it.
0: Absolutely.
1: Have a great first day, everyone. So I'm going to give you three

0: brands are JanSport.
1: JanSport.
0: Hilroy.
1: Yeah.
0: And Dudley. Match them up.
1: Oh, no. Dudley. That's throwing a wrench in my plans here. Mm-hmm. I know all about the Hilroy notebooks. I'm just locking that one in and giving myself a point for that one.
0: All right.
1: Jeez. Let's go with JanSport because you're on the go. That would be a backpack.
0: All right.
1: Which means Dudley must be the lock.
0: You go Dudley is the combination lock. You sure? Yeah, you're correct. Yeah.
1: Oh, good. Oh, good. All right.
0: Correct across the board. The Dudley combination locks are the ones that have like the blue middle.
1: Oh, sure.
0: It's like a Canadian classic.
1: Absolutely.
0: And of course, Hilroy, the notebooks, and JanSport is the most popular backpack brand, I'm pretty sure.
1: Let's give the boys some back to school points,
0: Tori.
1: Very
0: nice.
1: If you can get this last one, I know this is something you're a big fan of, I think. You're kind of a grammar fan.
0: Oh, yes. Aficionado.
1: And you like fun words.
0: Mm-hmm.
1: Tori, we're going to celebrate one of our fun little characters there. It's National Ampersand Day.
0: Ampersand.
1: You know what we're doing today? You know what we're doing today? It's back to school time. We're doing Tori spelling. Yes, we are.
0: Okay.
1: It's a Tori spelling grammar edition. Tori, the ampersand. It's our favorite. If you're not sure what it is, when you drive past your local A&W,
0: mm-hmm.
1: the ampersand, that little weird thing.
0: Yeah,
1: that means
0: in the middle.
1: And.
0: It means and. I love an ampersand.
1: The question is, do you have any clue how to spell it? I even think you're saying it incorrectly. I think you're going to mess up here. Let's go with the ampersand. How do you spell it?
0: See, I always thought it was ampersand, so I'm putting a sneak H in there, and now I'm going to say I'm wrong. I'm going to say it's A-M-P-E-R-S-A-N-D. Ampersand. Stand. Ampersand.
1: Well, you sure spelled it correctly.
0: Okay.
1: I'm kind of with you, though. I've always like, is it ampersand? Is it like P-H in there?
0: Is there a T? Is there an H? Yeah.
1: How many letters? But it's just simply ampersand, A-M-P-E-R-S-A-N-D.
0: Love it.
1: And you got to be a little ampersad today because you only got 1 point to my two.
0: You know what? It's back to school. I don't care.
1: All right. Let's be safe.

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1: Hey, let's go. Wednesday. Hey, howdy. Good morning. What's up? Hope you had a great first day of school. My kids, I will just report, had a wonderful time. They made new friends, I think. Probably made some new enemies.
2: Okay.
1: That's what you do on the first day of school.
2: No, they do not.
1: Sure they do.
2: No.
1: No?
2: Not your kids.
1: No, I guess
2: your
1: maybe.
2: Your kids are wonderful.
1: Yeah, you're right. You're right. We hope you had a great one, a first start. It's raining right here this morning. You may get to try out the new raincoats for the first time.
2: Mm-hmm.
1: New galoshes. Right?
2: Is that what you get? Oh, your outside shoes.
1: Your outside shoes. Don't you dare wear those new gym shoes. Mom just paid $40 for those shoes. No, those don't go outside until, ever.
2: Okay.
1: Keep the shoes nice and clean. We're going to get to the Daily Scoop, Tori. I think I have my favorite South Park story of all time.
2: Oh, I put it in there for
1: you. Did you put it in there?
2: Yeah.
1: There's something concerning South Park and how they are sort of trolling their favorite president. We're going to get to that coming up 6:20 or so.
2: Yep.
1: You know what else, too? You know, we love a good bin story, right? Love a good bin.
2: Always.
1: Right. Shout out Amherstburg this morning. Love Amherstburg. Also Kingsville and Leamington. It looks like green bin pickup will be starting this fall. I thought possibly even today. But the green bin pickup is in the news. Adele's going to have all the details. They're going to get on the bin wagon.
2: Is it Thursday yet?
1: What?
2: No, it's Wednesday.
1: It's Wednesday today.
2: I was going to say, we should play the song today.
1: Oh, is that your bin day?
2: Yeah.
1: Oh, for the throwback.
2: Yeah, it also is my bin day. Yeah.
1: It is. Good to keep on track of things, all right?
2: All right.
1: 5:38, yes, rain. Will that continue? Looks like, yeah.
2: Looks like it's going to be, yes, a pretty rainy day throughout this morning and afternoon. 26 or 79 is the high.

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1: How are
2: you? I'm great. How are you, Jay?
1: We love that you're so great.
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0: 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Today's show brought to all of us who have been bringing sexy back all this time here, Tori. We'll tell you in a few why we're celebrating this song in particular.
1: One of the best.
0: You were a fan, right?
1: I mean, it's one of those songs that I didn't know the full lyrics to up until, like, I don't know, a year ago probably. But this song, this album, unfortunately very important to me.
0: Yeah, sure. Hey, lyrics are irrelevant when you got this kind of a beat here. But we'll discuss Justin Timberlake. And we have another song we celebrate. Maybe the ultimate back-to-school song. If you go to a school with a little bit of an edge, we're going to celebrate Coolio in a little bit.
1: Oh, okay.
0: It's really fun. Big day today. We celebrate also the second day in the Jay and Tori birthday book.
1: Yes.
0: Which we already have some entries for today.
1: We do.
0: If you want to put a name in for today or tomorrow or next week, just anytime. Anybody you know, guess what? They have a birthday. So maybe...
1: Everybody was born. Every day someone new is having a birthday.
0: That's the thing. That's what I hear about birthdays. So if you want to get the special Jay and Tori shout out, we may play a little bit of their favorite song.
1: All right.
0: Or shout out their favorite movie. Or tell us why they're a cool person. On our website, we've got the little link up there. You can do so.
1: Yeah.
0: Tell them if they're more of a Justin Timberlake or a Coolio fan. You know? Or somewhere in between.
1: Somewhere in there. Okay.
0: We do that at 7:25. We even have like new sound effects today.
1: Oh.
0: It's going to be a big deal.
1: Fun.
0: Bigger and grander every morning.
1: Love it.
0: We will get to more, yes, Tori, rain outside. And by the way, speaking of wetness, Vincent Massey Secondary School. Okay, listen to this.
1: Stop it.
0: Vincent Massey Secondary School. They had a water main break yesterday.
1: Oh, no.
0: Students there got like a whole extra day of vacation.
1: Oh, that's cool.
0: Right.
1: Congrats to you guys.
0: Seems like they're back today, though, but we are, yes, getting a slight little amount of rain here.
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0: Mix 96.7, just to preview what you're going to hear in the Daily Scoop. I love this so much. South Park. South Park, always on the edge of something. They've officially changed their name. You know, they've changed the name of their show after 20-whatever years. And it's just basically to troll the big old guy down south there. You want to know what their name is now? South Park has changed their name to South America.
1: It's the funniest thing I've ever seen.
2: I know, you're very happy about this.
0: Oh my God. Inspired by the bravery and patriotism of Apple and Google, we are changing our name from South Park to South America. And then they go on to say, thank their parent companies. And what a great move. So we'll have that in the Daily Scoop. Mm-hmm. We've got something fun concerning Carly Rae Jepsen and what she named her baby.
2: I know. I can't believe it. And can I spoil it just a little bit? It's heated rivalry related.
0: Heated rivalry.
2: She's got taste, that girl.
0: That's fun. That's up in like 20 or so. And we'll celebrate why it's a particularly special day for fans of football and Coolio and all kinds of fun stuff. Big day, big Wednesday, second day of school. Look, Adele's here with these sort of rainy start to our day headlines.
3: With an update from WindsorNewsToday.ca, I'm Adele Loisel. Vincent Massey Secondary School is open today after a water main break yesterday postponed the first day of school. The water main break was fixed by 4 yesterday. Water testing is done and classes will go ahead. We knew the Trump administration would retaliate after Canada's counter tariffs went into effect yesterday. And it has. U.S. President Trump signed 5 executive orders last night banning the import of Canadian alcohol, motorcycles, and other products. The ban takes effect September 29th, while CBC News says the U.S. will slap a new 50% tariff on a host of other Canadian products next week. We have the description of a fraud suspect posted at WindsorNewsToday.ca. Windsor police are looking for a man who used fake ID to withdraw more than $21,000. From 2 accounts. That was back in January at a bank branch here. The victim is in Alberta and called the RCMP. And green bins will be delivered to single-family homes in Amherstburg, Kingsville, and Leamington next month. The Essex-Windsor Solid Waste Authority says collection begins in November. The Jays beat the Athletics 4-2 last night, and the Tigers lost to the Twins 3-2. Showers, thunder, 26 today, clearing late tonight and 17, and sun and cloud, 24. 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
1: Tori, look out. Look out what's on the calendar. Looking at the schedule. I got my old TV guide sitting here.
2: Mm-hmm.
1: Who's on the cover there? One Life to Live. Okay, good stuff. Yeah, American Idol. What year is this? Oh, Tori, football is back on your Wednesday night. Here's the thing. You and I will not even be watching the football game.
2: I know. I can't believe this is happening to you.
1: Yeah, we're going to be actually hosting a little something called the Business Excellence Awards in Leamington.
2: Yes.
1: We'll be at the Roma Club. It's going to be amazing. And the thing with the football game about that's on tonight is nobody cares about it.
2: Mm-hmm.
1: It's game one. It's I don't even know. It's the Patriots and the Seahawks. It's a rematch of the Super Bowl.
2: Okay.
1: Nobody cares except for your fantasy football teams. Tori, I'm going to give you a question in Battle of the Sexes concerning my fantasy football squad.
2: I think that's a great idea.
1: This group of gentlemen ready to make me some money off my friends.
2: Yeah.
1: It's a fun time. But yeah, football officially does start tonight. It's awards season in Leamington. That's exciting. We're going to also mention why today's a special day here on this ninth day of the ninth month. That's kind of fun.
2: Mm-hmm.
1: It was this day 20 years ago. We were all getting our sexy back with Justin Timberlake.
2: Absolutely.
1: Boy, 2006, big year in fun music.
2: A big year. What's his second solo album, I think? Yeah, his sophomore album.
1: So Justified was the first one, is that right?
2: That Justified was the first. This was the second. And I recently, within the last year, discovered that I think this is one of the greatest pop albums of all time.
1: You're a fan?
2: Yep.
1: She's a fan.
2: But I'm here, and that's what matters.
1: So 20 years ago is sexy back time. That's good stuff.
2: Mm-hmm.
1: Now, you know what a great back-to-school song is, dude? This song, everybody remembers this, I hope. It was number one in 1995. Oh, just hear that coming up here.
2: Right.
1: And you know that your man Coolio is going to take us on a journey.
2: Right.
1: Yeah.
2: Right.
1: Movie was Dangerous Minds.

0: That's my favorite thing. Favorite thing in the world. Shout out to this anniversary in music.
1: All your favorite things.
0: You know what's great too? Speaking of weird songs, this is great. In the Daily Scoop, well, actually, hear about this. In the news, we're going to get to all the news about the tariffs and the retaliatory tariffs and what's going on with the Canada-U.S. relationship. And in the Daily Scoop, South Park has got involved. There we go. It's all our fault, yeah. It's all Canada's fault. South Park has got involved in the funniest way. We're going to get to that in moments.
1: All right.
0: Big day. Daily Scoop is on the way. Tori, traffic and weather-wise outside for this second day of school. Let's not get complacent on the safety, especially because it's a little rainy out there.
1: Right, of course. It is rainy today. 21 or 71 right now. We're going to see some showers into the afternoon today. 26 or 79 is the high. As for the roads, no accidents, nothing really going on, just some construction, including the intersection of Giles and McDougal Street, still closed. It's supposed to be ending on Thursday, that construction. If you see something else, call our newsroom at 519-258-3434.
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1: Yeah, Mixed Mornings, we do birthdays now. I feel like we have to update our LinkedIn. If you have somebody celebrating a birthday, 7:25-ish, not too late to get them in for today. We'd like to say a little hello, start the day up nicely, as we do in the Daily Scoop. We have some Carly Rae Jepsen baby news.
2: We do.
1: This is fun. We have something very amusing South Park is doing. And we should start with something new in the movie world. What do you have here?
2: We got a couple of things. A bunch of new movie trailers came out yesterday. A bunch of movies I didn't even know were being made. But let's start with this one. It stars my man, Andrew Garfield, who plays Sam Altman, who is the real-life person who worked at OpenAI, created ChatGPT. The movie is called Artificial.
3: We've created a machine that will solve the world's problems.
4: We don't teach it. It teaches itself.
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6: We opened Pandora's box together.
7: I'm so excited to see it.
1: That's creepy.
2: It seems creepy. Boy. It seems like it might be another like social network-esque thing where it creeps us out a little bit. It makes us hate the platform a little bit, but also respect Andrew Garfield as an actor.
1: Yeah, it looks kind of strange.
2: It's going to be out on Christmas.
1: Oh, hey, Christmas. Hey, do you guys want to see a movie about AI taking over the world?
2: Wait, okay. I want to tell you about one other movie first, please. There is another trailer that just came out for a movie called Remain. It's going to star Jake Gyllenhaal and Phoebe Dynevor. Daphne from Bridgerton, of course. But the thing is, it's the newest from M. Night Shyamalan. And it's also co-created by Nicholas Sparks. An M. Night Shyamalan and Nicholas Sparks movie.
1: Throw in some Gyllenhaal and some Bridgerton. You got yourself a stew.
2: And it's going to be creepy, too.
1: That's pretty good.
2: All right.
1: So we also, yes, Carly Rae Jepsen in the news we knew about the baby, I think, but you've got a baby name now.
2: Yeah, well, we know that, yeah, she had her son, I think it was like last year sometime, but she has officially let us know her son's name. And it actually came out because the creator of A Heated Rivalry, Jacob Tierney, he expressed a want for Carly Rae Jepsen to be on the soundtrack for season 2. She's a super fan, and she responded with, "Yeah, duh. I am the biggest fan of Heated Rivalry. My son's name is Ilya."
1: No.
2: Ilya. Carly Rae Jepsen named her son Ilya, and she's like, maybe, but most definitely because of Heated Rivalry.
1: That's hilarious.
2: Isn't that sick?
1: Really good.
2: Love that.
1: So we suspect we'll see her on the soundtrack.
2: Yes.
1: We also will get to more news in a moment, but the one thing I want to mention, I saw this alert about South Park. And South Park has released this statement. Inspired by the bravery and patriotism of Apple and Google, we are changing the name of South Park to South America. That's officially, from now on, until further notice, will be known as South America. Is that the funniest thing you've ever seen?
2: That is
1: just
2: something.
1: Me?
2: That is
1: something. I love that so much.
2: Okay.
1: So more updates as we get them. The trade rivalry continues to heat up, Tori.
2: Okay.
1: See how that worked out. Adele's got the headlines on that. And we will do a Wednesday rainy edition of Battle of the Sexes in less than 10 right there.
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0: 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We hope those minds are awakened. Tori, I have a dangerous minds question coming your way. It's going to be such a tough question. It could, in fact, be dangerous. Hazardous, in fact. See how you do next. It's going to be fun.
1: Okay. I'm excited.
0: And football season's here. So you got to get your first football question under your belt.
1: You ask me about fantasy football, I'm leaving.
0: It may happen. We'll get to it in a moment. But first, let's get Adele in with these headlines.
2: With an update from WindsorNewsToday.ca, I'm Adele Loisel. Classes start today at Vincent Massey Secondary School. Students got an extra day of summer vacation yesterday when a water main break shut the school down. That was fixed by 4 yesterday, and the laneway between Vincent Massey and Glenwood Public School is open again now. A candidate in this fall's election in Windsor's Ward 1 wants more support for homeowners whose basements flood. Darcy Renault says if she's elected, she says she'll fight for expanding subsidies and set up a new grant program. She's running against 5 other candidates, and Election Day is October 26th. The Green Bin Program will expand to Amherstburg, Leamington, and Kingsville next month with the delivery of green bins to single-family homes. Families are asked not to put it out right away, though. Pickup doesn't start until November. The U.S. will ban Canadian motorcycles and alcohol on September 29th and impose new 50% tariffs on a host of Canadian products. That after Canada's counter tariffs went into effect yesterday. CBC News says U.S. President Trump also moved to block Canadian products from government procurement contracts. 4-2 for the Jays against the Athletics last night. The Tigers fell 3-2 to the Twins. 26 with showers, maybe thunder today, clearing late tonight and 17, and sun and cloud 24 tomorrow. For more on these and other stories, go to WindsorNewsToday.ca.
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0: sexes.
1: Ooh, a dangerous edition today, Tori. I've got a question for all the dangerous little minds listening today. That's coming up after my fantasy football stomper. It's going to be good. Let's get to it. You're first for the boys. We are ready.
2: All right, Jay. Well, today is Teddy Bear Day, National Teddy Bear Day. And on top of that, it's Care Bear Day.
1: What?
2: Yeah.
3: Care Bears countdown. 4, 3, 2, 1.
1: Oh, good.
2: Yes, yes. I'm going to give you a Care Bears question. Care Bears were very important to me growing up. I had a few. And of course, teddy bears and Care Bears. Care Bears are teddy bears. But did you know that beginning in like 1985, we were introduced to the Care Bear cousins, who were other stuffies, other friends, who were other animals, but not bears. They were first introduced to us in the Care Bears movie in 1985. So I want you to tell me which of the following animals I'm going to give you is not part of the Care Bear cousins. Not that I can find, or maybe not yet.
1: I bet I have half these in my house
2: right
1: now.
2: Okay, so is there no Care Bear raccoon?
1: A raccoon, interesting.
2: Is there no Care Bear elephant?
1: Elephant, okay.
2: Or is there no Care Bear fox?
1: That's awesome.
2: Mm-hmm.
1: That's awesome.
2: Mm-hmm.
1: Now, if I'm not mistaken, I hope this isn't fat shaming. The elephant, I think, is named Lots of Hearts. I'm pretty sure. Is that what his name is? The raccoon, I can almost picture. And I don't know that I've ever seen a Care Fox.
2: Wow.
1: So I'm going to go the fox is the odd animal out.
2: I am, like, shocked at your Care Bear knowledge. You were correct,
1: Bing!
2: Yes.
1: I have two little girls. Of course I know about Care Bears.
2: Lots of Heart Elephant is correct. Bright Heart Raccoon is correct. There's Gentle Heart Lamb. There's Playful Heart Monkey. There's Treat Heart Pig, Swift Heart Rabbit, Brave Heart Lion. We could go on and on.
1: They're great.
2: No fox, not yet.
1: Love the Care Bear cousins question.
2: Yeah.
1: That's a point for the boys. Your first question. Ooh, I don't know if I like where this is going for you, my friend. NFL football season kicks off today, which means you're going to get your first of, I'm sure, many football questions over the next several months. I'll try to pace myself here.
2: This does mean that my fantasy draft gets to come back, though.
1: That's right.
2: Yeah.
1: Oh, you're right. Tori's Hot Man Fantasy Draft.
2: Love it.
1: I'm going to give you one player you might want to select.
2: Oh?
1: And
2: hot?
1: If you want, look, he's the guy I named my fantasy team after.
2: Okay.
1: Don't Google him yet, because I have a question about him.
2: Yeah,
1: but,
2: I won't.
1: One part of having a fantasy football team, along with setting your lineups every week to hopefully steal money from your friends, is you get to come up with a fun name. So one of my star players is a guy named Omarion Hampton.
2: Okay.
1: So my team this year is Please Hampton Don't Hurt Him, after the legendary MC Hammer album of a similar name. If you grew up as a Hammer fan, you would know.
2: Okay.
1: Trust me, Please Hampton Don't Hurt Him
2: is a
1: sickly clever name, and if you
2: Hampton.
1: Get it, you really love it.
2: Okay.
1: So here's your question. He's currently coached by Michigan Wolverines legend Jim Harbaugh. He plays for the San Diego Chargers.
2: Oh, okay.
1: Your question simply is, when I'm setting my lineup, what position am I putting him in?
2: Okay.
1: Careful with the phrasing there. Not position, what are you putting him? What position does Omarion Hampton play? And a little hint, he is who I named my team after, therefore he's the most important position in fantasy football. That's my roundabout way of saying who is the most important player on your fantasy football team generally, if you want to score lots of points. Is it, Tori, your quarterback?
2: QB.
1: Is he your running back?
2: RB.
1: Or is he your favorite? Your tight end.
2: Tight end.
1: Yeah.
2: You know I love me a tight end. Had a lot of them on my previous fantasy picks. I always thought quarterbacks were the most important, but maybe that's like not in fantasy, because I feel like you guys are always talking about getting points for yards ran and stuff like that. So let's just say running back is the most important.
1: You couldn't be more correct. That was so awesome. Yeah, the quarterback in real football is most important. Tight end is just most fun to say. And running back scores a lot of points. And my man Hampton, you can Google him now. He's very handsome. Very handsome. And he's going to get lots of points for me. Let's hope.
2: L.A. Chargers? Oh, he's cute. He's
1: Isn't
2: cute.
1: He?
2: Yeah, I don't know if I'll pick him
1: And they are L.A. Chargers. I always call them San Diego because I'm old. But anyway, let's get on to your second round here. We're ready.
2: All right. Well, something about me, apart from Care Bears and apart from tight ends, I also love some Sudoku.
1: Mm.
2: I don't know if we've discussed it, but I love Sudoku. And today is International Sudoku Day. So when I'm not playing Words with Friends with you, or Wordle with myself, I'm doing some kind of Sudoku on my phone written out. Actually, look right here. I have a Sudoku book right here on my desk.
1: Oh, look at that.
2: You see that?
1: You call me a nerd.
2: I know. Anyway, I'm going to give you a question about something else I love. Sudoku and something else. And that is true crime.
1: Whoa.
2: Now, you're probably wondering, how could Sudoku and true crime be in the same story? Well, There is a famous court case that was majorly influenced by Sudoku. So this is going to go back to 2008, and we're going to look over to the UK. There was a massive drug smuggling and conspiracy trial taking place in Snaresbrook Crown Court in London.
1: Boy.
2: It was a massive case. There was millions of dollars worth of drugs busted, but everybody's big, like, story around this case is not how the trial shook out, but it's about the Sudoku drama. So I want you to tell me what happened famously during this case in 2008 in the UK relating to Sudoku. Is it that it was discovered that the drug smugglers were hiding drugs in hollowed out Sudoku books?
1: Wow.
2: You know that happens.
1: Yeah.
2: Is it that the jury was caught not listening during the trial and was instead playing Sudoku during key testimony?
1: Okay, yeah.
2: Or was it that the drug being smuggled was actually brought in from Japan and was a form of ecstasy called Sudoku?
1: Those are great options.
2: Aren't they?
1: You're such a true crime expert.
2: I really am. All possible.
1: You know what I would say? This is so great. I'm going to suspect, because it sounds familiar, and that was about when the Sudoku craze was really hitting, I think.
2: 2008?
1: Yeah. I think the jury, I mean, in certain parts of the world, I think the jury probably was tainted. I think they were distracted. I think it's the jury one.
2: Okay, let me tell you this whole story before I give you the point. There was a 60-day drug smuggling trial that was completely ruined. £1 million in UK taxpayer money wasted, they say, because the judge discovered that half the jury was together secretly solving a diabolical level Sudoku puzzle instead of paying attention. Yeah, they said that they noticed when they saw that one of the jury members was writing like vertically instead of horizontally. They're they're not using their court-appointed pads to take notes.
1: That's funny.
2: They're playing Sudoku. It was like six different jurors were in on it together playing the same game. Isn't that so funny?
1: It's funny until the you have to do the mistrial and start again.
2: Exactly.
1: But, all right, Sudoku, I get a point. is great. Let's go to one final one. This will be a quickie, Tori. It was this date, 1995. Coolio went to number one with Gangsta's Paradise.
2: Absolutely.
1: Real quick, back to school question based on Dangerous Minds. Michelle Pfeiffer. She starred in it. She was a teacher at Parkmount High School. Tori, here's the real simple question. What was her name in that movie?
2: Michelle Pfeiffer?
1: Michelle Pfeiffer's character, and it was just like Miss what?
2: Omarion Hampton.
1: No, I love that you remembered it. What was her name? Was it like, was it Miss Johnson?
2: Johnson.
1: Miss Jenkins? Or Miss Jackson?
2: Oh.
1: An easy, simple name. Like, Miss Blank, can I go to the bathroom and get my gun?
2: That's
1: what was it?
2: Interesting.
1: Miss Johnson, Miss Jenkins, Miss Jackson. Dangerous Minds.
2: Mm. I'm going to say, you know what? Let's go Jackson. We'll say it's Miss Jackson.
1: Miss Jackson?
2: I'm so sorry.
1: Sounds so simple, so basic. Totally it.
2: Bing. Yeah.
1: Miss Luann. Do you say Jackson?
2: I said Jackson.
1: Oh, I'm sorry, you're wrong.
0: I don't think so.
2: Oh,
1: I got so excited. That's
2: so
1: it's Luann Johnson.
2: Johnson,
1: I was
2: not
1: so,
2: Jackson.
1: So easy to wrap this up. Oh, I almost gave you a charity point.
2: You're so excited.
1: Johnson's the answer. Boys rule. We'll try harder tomorrow.
4: And they stay there. And they stay there. And they stay there.
5: In my class, there's 33 of us. What's it like? There's not enough of anything. 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And when I really need help, there's not enough to go around. I wish somebody would do something.
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2: Well, it looks like class will be back on at Vincent Massey after an unexpected extra day off yesterday, a water main break. Man, imagine that. You're ready for school, you get your lunchbox ready, and you're like, well, I guess we'll be here tomorrow. News on that in a few. Also, a big shout out to everybody who will be attending or is nominated for or just going to be hanging outside, just seeing what's going on with the upcoming 32nd annual Leamington Chamber Business Excellence Awards.
3: Absolutely.
2: Those are going on tonight in Leamington. We will be there actually hosting the darn thing.
3: The darn thing.
2: It's going to be a fun
3: doing
2: time.
3: The darn thing.
2: Shout out to everybody, business excellence people in Leamington. We'll be out there tonight. And you know what, Tori and I, we are strangely actually up for an award. How about this? If we should win the award, tomorrow morning we're going to do the show in our awards clothes.
3: Outfits?
2: Because we're going to probably stay up partying all night.
3: Oh, of course we will. On a Wednesday?
2: Gonna be awesome.
3: Going up on a Wednesday.
2: That'd be fun.
3: Love it.
2: We're already practicing our loser face, though.
3: Yes, like Joey Tribbiani.
2: Yes,
3: our gracious loser face.
2: That's going to be fun. Tori, you got to get a quick highlight here on what's going on with our friends, the Girl Scouts?
3: The Girl Scouts. This is really cool. You know, Girl Scouts, we love their cookies. Well, you can now buy some cookies for your dog because they have just announced a new cookie that they will be selling in this upcoming cookie season called Patch Pals. And it's a blueberry muffin inspired cookie treat for your dog.
2: I would have called them Girl Snouts.
3: Oh, why aren't you on their marketing team?
2: Not at all.
3: Award worthy.
2: So you can get those online and then what? They're girl, like they are. They look like Girl Scout cookies, but they are for your dog?
3: Yes, exactly. But also when people are out and about and they're seeing Girl Guides selling their cookies, you can get some dog cookies.
2: Ask for the Girl Snouts and they'll be like, what? I'm sorry, the Paw Pals or whatever they're... What are they called again?
3: They are called Patch Pals.
2: Patch Pals.
3: There we go.
2: That's much better. By the way, high this afternoon, 26 or 79, and rain, 21 or 70 now on the mix.
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2: I think my favorite story of the day is the fact that South Park has officially changed the show's name to South America. I just can't wait for that first episode.
3: That's not already taken, right?
2: It's going to be so fun. South Park's changing his name to South America. It's been on TV for, what, 30 years?
3: It's a long time, yeah.
2: They're just like, I guess they said, inspired by the bravery and patriotism of Apple and Google, show is now called South America. Thank you for your attention on this matter.
3: Love it.
2: That's very fun. Daily Scoop is loaded with a new trailer for a creepy-looking Andrew Garfield AI-type movie.
3: Yes.
2: And if you can believe it, even more stranger news coming up in moments as well. And yes, the second day of the Mixed Birthday Book. The Jay and Tori birthday book, we are poised to celebrate more at 7:25. If you have somebody who could use a shout out today, just find us on our website.
3: Our website, yes.
2: Easy to do. Right now, look, Adele, she's here, and we will get up to date with these sort of rainy Wednesday headlines.
15: With an update from WindsorNewsToday.ca, I'm Adele Loisel. Classes start today at Vincent Massey Secondary School after a water main break postponed the first day of school. By 4 yesterday afternoon, the pipe was fixed and the water in the school was tested. As of September 29th, the U.S. is banning the import of Canadian alcohol, motorcycles, and other products. A new 50% tariff will be slapped on other products starting next week. CBC News says they include some dairy products, aluminum products, and furniture. The U.S. president signed 5 proclamations yesterday in response to Canada's new counter tariffs. The Essex-Windsor Solid Waste Authority says single-family homes in Leamington, Kingsville, and Amherstburg will get green bins next month. Organic waste pickup in those municipalities will start in November. The city of Windsor is holding a public meeting next Tuesday about the Walkerville Heritage Conservation District. That's at Willistead Manor at 7. It's the third and final public engagement session. If you can't go, it'll be on the city's YouTube channel too, and final recommendations will go to City Council by the end of the year. The Tigers lost to the Twins 3-2 and 4-2 for the Jays against the Athletics. 26 feeling like 35 today with showers, maybe thunderstorms, clearing late tonight and 17 and sun and cloud 24 tomorrow. For more on these and other stories, go to WindsorNewsToday.ca.
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1: So how good are you at remembering people's names? Like when somebody comes up to you? Hi, I'm Steve. Hey, Steve, nice to meet you, Steve. And then 5 seconds later, you're like, oh, dude, what was that guy's name again? Mm-hmm. He's still standing here.
2: Mm-hmm.
1: Now, if you do what I just did and you repeat the name back to the person, you have like an 80% better chance of remembering it. You know that?
2: Oh.
1: So if someone says, hi, I'm Joanne. Okay, oh, Joanne, nice to meet you, Joanne. If you say the name yourself, because our brains are, you know, sometimes not so brain-like.
2: Mushy.
1: Yeah. Sometimes you're usually thinking about the next thing you're going to say.
2: Yeah.
1: As they're introducing themselves, your brain is like, what do I say? What do I say?
2: What comes next? And then you just forget what it is that they just said. I cannot tell you how horrifically bad I am at remembering people's names. I know faces. Like, I know that I will know somebody and I'll know where I met them and how the connection is. And it can be from decades ago and I'll remember. But I do not remember names.
1: I don't remember names whatsoever.
2: It's probably the worst quality about me. I'm not going to lie. Well, there's other things. But I think that's in the top five.
1: It's up there. And I agree with that rude. For myself, too. I feel rude, too. And it's like, oh, I just forget. I'm just dumb. But it doesn't mean that you are not a smart person. It means you're just not focused. Most Canadians in the survey said that if you forget someone's name in conversation, you'll just avoid using it altogether.
2: I do. Yes, I do. I'll just be like, oh, hi. Hey, bud. How are you?
1: What's up, man?
2: Yeah.
1: Can I give you one little fun tip, though?
2: Please.
1: This hopefully will help us all along here. If you are bad at remembering names, because this is the thing. We're going to be out tonight, you and I, hosting the 32nd Annual Business Excellence Awards in Leamington.
2: Yes.
1: And inevitably at these award shows and galas, have you ever been, you go and you're like, you shake people's hands, you meet people, you talk to people, and you introduce yourself and you want to remember their name. So here's a fun trick we can try tonight. And try this at school today, too. Teachers may use this trick. Some experts say that if you make a ridiculous connection in your head, it'll help you remember the name. Like if I meet somebody and he says, hi, my name's Doug. You know what I'm going to do right now? I'm going to picture a giant red dog wearing a name tag that says Doug on it.
2: Oh.
1: And I'm going to picture like this guy petting the dog or something.
2: Cute. Okay.
1: But you put a ridiculous thing. Spin hey, my name's it. My name's Samantha. Okay, I'm picturing Samantha. And she got an
2: big
1: ostrich.
2: Sandwich in her hand.
1: A sandwich in her hand. Samantha with a sandwich.
2: Samantha sandwich.
1: That's pretty good.
2: I like it.
1: So making weird connections can help.
2: Okay.
1: If you have any good little tips, please let us know. And do it before we leave today because we want to put on our best show tonight.
2: Yeah.
1: And shout out to anybody who is nominated or just attending the award show tonight in Leamington. It's going to be a fun time. We love being out there.
2: Hosted by Tori and what was it? What was your name again? Jason?
1: You can call me Jebediah tonight. It's going to be a fun time. We have the Daily Scoop coming in moments. Yes, South Park getting into the trade war situation in a funny way.
2: Yeah.
1: Carly Rae Jepsen, baby news, new movie trailers. It's a big day.
2: Mm-hmm.
1: And the Mix birthday book in less than 15. Tori, we should get to it. What's happening on the roads right now?
2: What is going on the roads is nothing. We have no accidents or crazy things to report. Do see it's a little rainy today. It's going to be rainy into the afternoon. 26 or 79 is the high. But looking back over to the roads, just some construction. Eastbound EC Row has got some alternating lane closures. That's just east of Lauzon Parkway and west of L'Espérance. That's supposed to be ending tomorrow, that construction. So keep that in mind. And if you see something else, call our newsroom at 519-258-3434.
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1: Hey, welcome to a Daily Scoop Time. And yes, in a few minutes, we are going to open up the Jay and Tori brand new birthday book. We have somebody to wish a happy day today. And noticing, too, I'm looking on our very fancy website forms here that we have people that have birthdays submitted for tomorrow, for September 30th, I see, some into October already. So, yeah, just put the birthdays in your family in today or whenever you're around, and we will give them a shout-out. You can even tell us something fun and special about them, as we will hear in, like, 5 minutes.
2: Yeah.
1: Pretty sweet. Speaking of birthdays, we have a baby name, courtesy of Carly Rae Jepsen. It has a heated rivalry tie-in.
2: Doesn't get better than that.
1: I wonder if we can find out what that is. That's up in a moment. First, though, Tori, hit us with this new sort of creepy trailer with a former Spider-Man in it.
2: Yeah, Andrew Garfield, love him in anything. Seems to be he's kind of going back to his, what's the movie? Social Network roots. And he's starring as the CEO of OpenAI, Sam Altman.
3: We've created a machine that will solve the world's problems.
4: We don't teach it. It teaches itself.
5: We're going to call it ChatGPT.
6: We opened Pandora's box together.
7: I'm so excited to see it.
1: Ooh, I don't know, man. That's a little too real.
2: It's a little creepy, huh?
1: Yeah, a little bit.
2: Too soon. Yeah, no, I like this. He's really good at this kind of creepy CEO kind of thing. It's coming to theaters on December 25th. Didn't The Social Network come out on Christmas?
1: There's a chance it did.
2: What's going on with me?
1: It seems like it's strange.
2: I love that movie. So.
1: I know you do, and you're into seeing these creepy kind of real life things, but yeah, you're right. It does hit a little too close to home.
2: Yeah.
1: And imagine taking, let's take Grandma on Christmas Day to go and see. What do you want to see, Grandma? Let's watch the movie about AI taking over the world. Isn't there a new Toy Story or something? yeah, that's great. He looks awesome in it, though. Very good. Carly Rae Jepsen, we know she has a baby, but we now know what this baby's name is, and we know something about her heated rivalry love.
2: Yes, well, we know that the creator of Heated Rivalry, Jacob Tierney, he has said that he wants Carly Rae Jepsen sound, songs, music on the season 2 soundtrack. And she has responded to that saying, yeah, of course I will do that. I am the biggest fan of Heated Rivalry. My son's name is Ilya.
1: That's so cool.
2: As in Ilya Rosenau. I didn't realize that we didn't know her baby's name yet. But yeah, she had a baby, I think it was late last year. So that baby's coming up on a year old. We got an Ilya in the world.
1: That's very amazing. And you can suspect that, you know what, if she's a fan of them and he's a fan of her, like she's going to be on that soundtrack somehow, right?
2: Yes.
1: That'll be great.
2: Yep.
1: And one last little note. I mean, this is just such a fun little footnote in this whole silly trade war situation. And the renaming of certain things to other things. Our friends over at South Park, Trey Parker, Matt Stone,
2: They
1: have officially renamed the show South Park to South America. This is for real.
2: Uh-huh.
1: They've got a statement that says, inspired by the bravery and patriotism of Apple and Google, we are changing the name of South Park to South America.
2: All right.
1: So when it shows up on your TV guide later, for real, this new show South America is out there.
2: Okay.
1: Because that's just how things happen now.
2: Why not change
1: the names of things. That's so funny. That is some of our Daily Scoop. We have more. And yes, the Jay and Tori birthday book. We will crack that open next.
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1: Let's do it. Let's go right into it. We have one special birthday. 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We'll get you a shout-out. 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
2: Yes, we are celebrating the fourth birthday of Prince. His name is Prince.
1: Oh, I love that.
2: He is from Windsor. We heard that Prince is a fun four-year-old with three amazing big sisters, Nevaeh, Symphony, and Serenity. Prince loves Lightning McQueen, Buzz Lightyear, and Woody. He also loves watching trains, airplanes, and fire trucks. This is happy birthday from Mommy, Auntie Katie, and his big sisters, Nevaeh, Symphony, and Serenity.
1: That's awesome.
2: I know.
1: That's awesome. And for Prince, we got to do it, don't we?
2: We got to.
1: Don't we have to?
2: Yeah.
1: Let's go. Happy birthday. It's great to be four.

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2: You right? Turn the mic on early enough for to hear my kiss.
1: Yeah, is that what that was? I don't know. I was just picturing our own little local prince who turns 4 years old today. I was just probably picturing him and his mom and his sisters dancing around to that, hopefully.
2: Of course.
1: What a way to start the day. That's awesome. It is 7:29 on your Wednesday. We started a little rainy, just a little bit cloudy now. Looking like a decent start to our second day of school.
2: Yeah.
1: Let us know, too, how did the kids handle the first day? I am very happy and relieved, as parents are, when the kids come home. And you're sort of like, I'm standing by the fence and I'm waiting to see if mine's going to be the one that's walking out with the dirty face and the pigtails all askew, you know, fell down a recess, lost a tooth, whatever. My kids had a pretty event-free day, which is how you want it. Let us know how the first day of school went for you. And yeah, we'll have more on maybe tips on remembering names. That's always a fun skill to have getting back to school. And let's get some more actual local headlines. Adele's got all the latest. More fraud in the news. More tornadoes in the news. Always an adventure. WindsorNewsToday.ca's got more. Here's Adele right here.
3: With an update from WindsorNewsToday.ca, I'm Adele Loisel. Vincent Massey Secondary School is open today after a water main break yesterday postponed the first day of school. The water main break was fixed by 4 yesterday. Water testing is done and classes will go ahead today. We knew the Trump administration would retaliate after Canada's counter tariffs went into effect yesterday, and it has. U.S. President Trump signed 5 executive orders last night banning the import of Canadian alcohol, motorcycles, and other products. The ban takes effect September 29th, while CBC News says the U.S. will slap a new 50% tariff on a host of other Canadian products starting next week. We have the description of a fraud suspect posted at WindsorNewsToday.ca right now. Windsor police are looking for a man who used fake ID to withdraw more than $21,000 from 2 accounts. That was back in January at a bank branch here. The victim is in Alberta and called the RCMP. And green bins will be delivered to single-family homes in Amherstburg, Kingsville, and Leamington next month. The Essex-Windsor Solid Waste Authority says collection begins in November. The Jays beat the Athletics 4-2. The Tigers lost to the Twins 3-2. Showers, thunder, 26 today, clearing late tonight and 17, and sun and cloud tomorrow and 24. 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

0: Let's get to it. You're first for the boys. We are ready.
1: All right, Jay. Well, today is Teddy Bear Day, National Teddy Bear Day. And on top of that, it's Care Bear Day.
0: What?
1: Yeah.
2: Care Bears countdown. 4, 3, 2, 1.
0: Oh, good.
1: Yes, yes. I'm going to give you a Care Bears question. Care Bears were very important to me growing up. I had a few. And, of course, teddy bears and Care Bears. Care Bears are teddy bears. But did you know that beginning in, like, 1985, we were introduced to the Care Bear cousins, who were other stuffies, other friends, who were other animals, but not bears. They were first introduced to us in the Care Bears movie in 1985. So I want you to tell me which of the following animals I'm going to give you is not part of the Care Bear cousins. Not that I can find, or maybe not yet.
0: I bet I have half these in my house
1: right now. Okay, so is there no Care Bear raccoon?
0: A raccoon, interesting.
1: Is there no Care Bear elephant?
0: Elephant, okay.
1: Or is there no Care Bear fox?
0: That's awesome.
1: Mm-hmm.
0: That's awesome.
1: Mm-hmm.
0: Now, if I'm not mistaken, I hope this isn't fat shaming. The elephant, I think, is named Lots of Hearts. I'm pretty sure. Is that what his name is? The raccoon, I can almost picture. And I don't know that I've ever seen a Care Fox.
1: Wow.
0: So I'm going to go the fox is the odd animal out.
1: I am, like, shocked at your Care Bear knowledge. You are correct, yes.
0: I have two little girls. Of course I know about Care Bears.
1: Lots of Heart Elephant is correct. Bright Heart Raccoon is correct. There's Gentle Heart Lamb. There's Playful Heart Monkey. There's Treat Heart Pig. Swift Heart Rabbit. Brave Heart Lion. We could go on and on.
0: They're great.
1: No fox, not yet.
0: Love the Care Bear cousins question.
1: Yeah.
0: That's a point for the boys. Your first question. I don't know if I like where this is going for you, my friend. NFL football season kicks off today, which means you're going to get your first of, I'm sure, many football questions over the next several months. I'll try to pace myself here.
1: This does mean that my fantasy draft gets to come back, though.
0: That's right.
1: Yeah.
0: Oh, you're right. Tori's Hot Man Fantasy Draft.
1: Love it.
0: I'm going to give you one player you might want to select.
1: Oh?
0: And
1: Hot?
0: If you want, he's the guy I named my fantasy team after.
1: Okay.
0: Don't Google him yet,
1: okay,
0: because I have a question about him.
1: Yeah,
0: but one part of having a fantasy football team, along with setting your lineups every week to hopefully steal money from your friends, is you get to come up with a fun name. So one of my star players is a guy named Omarion Hampton.
1: Okay.
0: So my team this year is Please Hampton Don't Hurt Him, after the legendary MC Hammer album of a similar name. If you grew up as a Hammer fan, you would know.
1: Okay.
0: Trust me, Please Hampton Don't Hurt Him is a sickly clever name, and if you get it, you really love it.
1: Okay.
0: So here's your question. He's currently coached by Michigan Wolverines legend Jim Harbaugh. He plays for the San Diego Chargers.
1: Oh, okay.
0: Your question simply is, when I'm setting my lineup, what position am I putting him in?
1: Okay.
0: Careful with the phrasing there. Not position, what are you putting him? What position does Omarion Hampton play? And a little hint, he is who I named my team after, therefore he's the most important position in fantasy football. That's my roundabout way of saying who is the most important player on your fantasy football team generally, if you want to score lots of points. Is it, Tori, your quarterback?
1: QB.
0: Is he your running back?
1: RB.
0: Or is he your favorite? Your tight end.
1: Tight end.
0: Yeah.
1: You know I love me a tight end. Had a lot of them on my previous fantasy picks. I always thought quarterbacks were the most important, but maybe that's like not in fantasy, because I feel like you guys are always talking about getting points for yards ran and stuff like that. So let's just say running back is the most important.
0: You couldn't be more correct. That
1: is
0: so awesome. Yeah, the quarterback in real football is most important. Tight end is just most fun to say. And running back scores a lot of points. And my man Hampton, you can Google him now. He's very handsome, very handsome. And
1: he's
0: going to get lots of points for me, let's hope.
1: L.A. Chargers? Oh, he's cute. He's cute. Yeah, I don't know if I'll pick him next.
0: And they are L.A. Chargers. I always call them San Diego because I'm old. But anyway, let's
1: Chargers.
0: Get on to your second round here. We're ready.
1: All right. Well, something about me, apart from Care Bears and apart from tight ends, I also love some Sudoku. I'm going to give you a question about something else I love. Sudoku and something else. And that is true crime.
0: Whoa.
1: Now, you're probably wondering, how could Sudoku and true crime be in the same story? Well, there is a famous court case that was majorly influenced by Sudoku. So this is going to go back to 2008, and we're going to look over to the UK. There was a massive drug smuggling and conspiracy trial taking place in Snaresbrook Crown Court in London.
0: Boy.
1: It was a massive case. There was millions of dollars worth of drugs busted, but everybody's big, like, story around this case is not how the trial shook out, but it's about the Sudoku drama. So I want you to tell me what happened famously during this case in 2008 in the UK relating to Sudoku. Is it that it was discovered that the drug smugglers were hiding drugs in hollowed out Sudoku books?
0: Wow.
1: You know that happens.
0: Yeah.
1: Is it that the jury was caught not listening during the trial and was instead playing Sudoku during key testimony?
0: Okay, yeah.
1: Or was it that the drug being smuggled was actually brought in from Japan and was a form of ecstasy called Sudoku?
0: Those are great options.
1: Aren't they?
0: You're such a true crime expert.
1: I really am. All possible.
0: You know what I would say? This is so great. I'm going to suspect, because it sounds familiar, and that was about when the Sudoku craze was really hitting, I think.
1: 2008?
0: Yeah. I think the jury, I mean, in certain parts of the world, I think the jury probably was tainted. I think they were distracted. I think it's the jury one.
1: Okay. Let me tell you this whole story before I give you the point. There was a 60-day drug smuggling trial that was completely ruined. £1 million in UK taxpayer money wasted, they say, because the judge discovered that half the jury was together, secretly solving a diabolical level Sudoku puzzle instead of paying attention. Yeah, they said that they noticed when they saw that one of the jury members was writing like vertically instead of horizontally. They're they're not using their court-appointed pads to take notes.
0: That's funny.
1: They're playing Sudoku. It was like six different jurors were in on it together playing the same game. Isn't that so funny?
0: It's funny until the you have to do the mistrial and start again.
1: Exactly.
0: But, all right, Sudoku, I get a point. Is great. Let's go to one final one. This would be a quickie, Tori. It was this date, 1995. Coolio went to number one with Gangsta's Paradise.
1: Absolutely.
0: Real quick, back to school question based on Dangerous Minds. Michelle Pfeiffer, she starred in it. She was a teacher at Parkmount High School. What was her name in that movie? It was just like Miss what?
1: Omarion Hampton.
0: No, I love that you remembered it. What was her name? Was it Miss Johnson?
1: Johnson.
0: Miss Jenkins or Miss Jackson?
1: Oh.
0: An easy, simple name. Like Miss Blank, can I go to the bathroom and get my gun?
1: That's
0: what was it?
1: Interesting.
0: Miss Johnson, Miss Jenkins, Miss Jackson.
1: Sorry, Dangerous Minds. Miss Jackson. I'm going to say, you know what, let's go Jackson. We'll say it's Miss Jackson.
0: Miss Jackson,
1: I'm so sorry.
0: Sounds so simple, so basic. Totally it.
1: Yeah.
0: Miss Luann, do you say Jackson?
1: I said Jackson.
0: Oh, I'm sorry, you're wrong.
3: I don't think so, too.
0: Oh, I got so excited.
1: That's so
0: it's Luann Johnson.
1: Johnson.
0: Johnson's the answer. Boys rule. We'll try harder tomorrow.
4: And they stay there. And they stay there.
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1: Hey, special shout out this morning to our friends and listeners in Amherstburg and Kingsville in Leamington. You guys are going to be part of the bin crew pretty soon.
2: Hey.
1: Yes, it's true.
2: Welcome to the club.
1: Welcome to it.
2: Not
1: exactly yet, but this fall, hey, fall's quickly approaching. You're going to be seeing these bins show up. And you know what's fun is every single family home, we've been all through this, you get your green bin. You get your kitchen catcher.
2: Mm-hmm.
1: That's what they call that little guy.
2: Right.
1: You get a special how-to guide. You get a sample composition or compostable bag. And you also get a Glad sample compostable bag little coupon for $2 off your first.
2: Oh, you do?
1: Yeah.
2: See, I have this. I don't even know that.
1: Can I tell you something that happened to me the other day?
2: Yeah.
1: This is another one of our what grinds my gears thing.
2: I got a
1: warning about putting my bin out improperly.
2: You did?
1: I did.
2: They left you a little note?
1: They left me a little note. And Jess, oh my God, my wife was so happy to show me.
2: Oh.
1: No, embarrassed that she married me, probably.
2: Yeah.
1: But she came, because she pulled the bin in from the street.
2: Right.
1: And they did collect it, but she's like, hey, genius, you got to come check this out. You got to...
2: call you genius.
1: Get a warning over here. And so sure enough, I look and it's like a sticker they put on top of it. And it's polite to the point of almost being condescending.
2: Yeah.
1: And it's like, yeah, it's like, hey, we know it's tough, but
2: we know we're asking a lot.
1: We know we're asking a lot, but the red little thing points this way towards the street.
2: Yeah.
1: And don't put it too close to you. I don't know what my mistake was, if I had it facing the wrong way or if I had it too close to the other bins, because it's got to be separated.
2: Right.
1: But anyway, Jess is like framing that sticker, I think, to be like, my husband doesn't know what to do here. Doesn't know what to do.
2: I love it.
1: So that's just a little cautionary tale for Amherstburg residents, for example. You think you know how to bin properly, but maybe you ain't been doing it right this
2: whole
1: time.
2: You ain't been doing it.
1: That's just one of the things in the news today. More at WindsorNewsToday.ca.
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1: Mix 96.7. Yeah, Tori, don't forget to set those fantasy football rosters today. You know, if you accidentally drafted a Seahawk or a Patriot on your team, they play tonight.
2: Okay.
1: So if you're all of a sudden playing, you're like, oh man, I didn't realize that I had what's his name playing. I didn't want to start him.
2: What's his name?
1: What's his name? You know, you might have a bunch of what's his names.
2: Mm-hmm.
1: Sometimes those drafts get a little thin towards the later rounds. NFL season kicks off tonight. Set your lineups accordingly. And yes, we are going to bring back, we'll wait for the weekend for like the Friday edition, Tori, but we will return with Tori's fantasy football selections, a fan favorite every year,
2: mm-hmm.
1: as we get to decide who you're thirsting over to start off the season.
2: Should I give it another week, like before the season actually goes, or do I start like today?
1: No, I think you want to give these guys some motivation. So
2: I start today.
1: Well, there's only one game today, only one game tomorrow. Let's do it Friday so that you have the...
2: Oh my God, I thought it was Friday.
1: It's only Wednesday. Where are you? You know what it is? We're doing something very unique. We're staying up way past our bedtime, doing a very fun event. Not even watching football tonight. We're going to get to that in five. Maybe we'll see you tonight. Right now, though, here at 8 o'clock, Adele is in. Second day of school. Let's get up to date with your local headlines.
3: With an update from WindsorNewsToday.ca, I'm Adele Loisel. Well, classes start today at Vincent Massey Secondary School. Students got an extra day of summer vacation yesterday when a water main break shut the school down. It was fixed by 4 yesterday afternoon, and the laneway between Vincent Massey and Glenwood Public School is open again now. The Green Bin program will expand to Amherstburg, Leamington, and Kingsville next month with the delivery of green bins to single-family homes. That's about 27,000 homes in total. Families are asked not to fill it right away, though. Pickup doesn't start until November. The U.S. will ban Canadian motorcycles and alcohol on September 29th and impose new 50% tariffs on a host of Canadian products. That after Canada's counter tariffs went into effect yesterday. CBC News says U.S. President Trump also moved to block Canadian products from government procurement contracts. Canadian and American trade officials met yesterday, but no new talks are planned. Today's news poll question is, Canada, France, and Britain are banning imports from Israeli settlements in the occupied West Bank. Do you agree with the move? Vote now at Windsor News. Newstoday.ca. 4-2 for the Jays against the Athletics. The Tigers fell 3-2 to the Twins. 26 today with showers, maybe thunderstorms, clearing late tonight and 17, and sun and cloud tomorrow and 24. For more on these and other stories, go to WindsorNewsToday.ca.
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1: Yes, thank you for starting your back-to-school day with us here today. Jay and Tori, now an award-eligible morning duo. Tonight's the night. We're going to be at the 32nd annual Leamington Business Excellence Awards. It's always a fun time celebrating the best local businesses, all the great entrepreneurs and people who, you know, make our day-to-day stuff happen, right? Mm-hmm. It's so great. Great food at the Roma Club. It's always a good time. Now, Tori, we have a little extra twist to it this year in that you and I are actually, for the first time ever, nominated for an award.
2: Yeah. This is pretty sick. I'm pretty excited about this.
1: Now, here's the problem.
2: We haven't won yet.
1: We're not going to win, probably, even though I told my kids already, hey, I've already won. I got to stop at Dollar Tree on the way home and grab a little trophy if we don't win anything. We need to work on our loser face.
2: Okay.
1: Because this is a thing, like, your TV is there. They broadcast the whole thing.
2: They do?
1: Yeah.
2: We're going to be on TV?
1: Yes.
2: I didn't know
1: this? Oh, yeah, they do.
2: Now I'm nervous.
1: No, for real. You got to get your best dress on because we're hosting the show.
2: Yeah.
1: But then there's going to be one point, like, midway where our category comes up. And we have to figure out how to handle with grace what happens when they call out another person.
2: Yeah.
1: They're like, the winner is not Jay and Tori. Yay, okay.
2: Yeah. Let's practice our gracious loser face.
1: So, yeah, what are some... I've got a couple we could try here. I like this. The aggressive clap is a popular thing.
2: Oh, okay.
1: Where the other person wins and you just clap just...
2: Really loud.
1: Just a little bit harder than you normally would have.
2: All right.
1: So that's not one that we should turn away from.
2: Okay.
1: There is one called the look away.
2: The look away.
1: Where,
2: so
1: like,
2: in case we have a tear.
1: In case you have a tear, you kind of just look away like, did that just happen?
2: Okay.
1: And I also like one that, this one we would be probably good at. There's one that a lot of awards losers do. This is like the Susan Lucci special. You do something called the smirk, where you kind of give like a knowing smile at the person who won, and you're like, we both know.
2: We agree, right?
1: We both know who should have.
2: Yeah.
1: One. Okay. So we're working on our best worst case scenario.
2: Okay.
1: But to be honest, I'll be more embarrassed if we do win. I would rather not win and just be able to be like, whew, that's over.
2: I think it will be cool to win, but if we don't win, it's only because other people deserve it more.
1: That's it.
2: And that's okay.
1: That's right. Love the chamber. Love the awards event. And yes, tomorrow morning, if we do happen to come home with some hardware, we'll have a photo and we're gonna do the show in our awards clothes tomorrow.
2: Yeah.
1: Isn't that a fun idea?
2: That will be the plan.
1: We're going to party all night long, no matter what.
2: If you see us walking into our studio with the same outfit on, now you know why.
1: It's totally normal. Totally normal thing. Yeah. Shout out to anybody who's going to be out there tonight. It's going to be a blast. In the local news, we have more highlights. Yes, a water main break at Vincent Massey yesterday.
2: Mm-hmm.
1: An extra day of summer vacation. News on how that is progressing. And in the Daily Scoop, we will get to some fun stuff concerning South Park.
2: All right.
1: Oh, this is neat.
2: Love it.
1: First outside, let's look at it. It's 8:08, traffic, weather, what's the deal?
2: Let's look at the weather first. It's going to be a rainy start to the day. The rain has stopped now, 21 or 70, but it looks like we could see some thunderstorms maybe this afternoon. 26 or 79 is the high for today. And as for the roads, we have a note of two different crashes in the past few minutes. One on Tecumseh Road East. There's one on Tecumseh Road East. There's one at Tecumseh Road and Princess, and another at Tecumseh Road East and Forest Glade Drive. So keep that in mind if you're driving in that Forest Glade East Windsor area. And if you see anything else or even have an update on that, call our newsroom at 519-258-3434.
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1: Let's get into the Daily Scoop, Tori, as South Park's about to start its 29th season next week. Mm-hmm. Do they still print the TV listings, do you think, in like the 20th page of the Windsor Star or something? Like, remember you used to look in the paper and they'd have the TV listings in there? If you're looking for South Park next week, maybe you got the old TV guide. South Park has officially changed its name. Is this right?
2: That seems to be the case. It seems to be that following true fashion, instead of South Park, it's not now called South America.
1: That's so awesome.
2: I understand that makes you very happy.
1: Oh, it's the funniest thing I've ever seen.
2: Yeah.
1: I mean, South Park's always doing something, but the creators of the show said, inspired by the bravery and patriotism of Apple and Google,
2: okay,
1: the show is officially changing its name to South America.
2: All right.
1: Starting in time for its 29th season.
2: Beautiful stuff, South Park. Always
1: on the
2: cutting edge.
1: That's so great, yeah. We have more news, too, on the trade stuff. This is the basic sentiment from America right now. The South Park song for everything.
2: Oh, yeah.
1: More on that at windsornewstoday.ca. Thank you for that fun, South Park. Now, in the movie world, Tori, you came across this trailer with your boy Andrew Garfield in it.
2: Yeah, this is very interesting. The movie is called Artificial. He is playing Sam Altman, who is a real person. He is the guy who did create ChatGPT.
3: We've created a machine that will solve the world's problems.
4: We don't teach it. It teaches itself.
5: We're going to call it ChatGPT. We opened Pandora's box together.
6: I'm so excited to see it.
1: Oh, boy. I don't know that I'm excited to see that.
2: Yeah.
1: It seems too real. It's like a horror movie come to life.
2: Yeah. I mean, it's an interesting story, and I will watch Andrew Garfield in anything, so I think I'll see it.
1: You gotta wait till Christmas Day for that one, though, right?
2: Christmas Day.
1: Boy. In the meantime, there's also news on a new Jake Gyllenhaal M. Night Shyamalan movie.
2: M. Night Shyamalan.
1: That's
2: and
1: fun.
2: Nicholas Sparks.
1: Oh, boy.
2: It's half romantic, half horror. I'm not kidding.
1: And it comes out on Valentine's Day. That's incredible.
2: Okay.
1: Fun stuff there, and look for Practical Magic 2 in the next few days. Tori, we do have a little bit of a Carly Rae Jepsen baby announcement, too.
2: I mean, we knew that she had her baby boy sometime last year, but we did just find out the name of this baby. It's Heated Rivalry related, because the creator of Heated Rivalry, Jacob Tierney, he had expressed wanting Carly Rae Jepsen to be on the soundtrack for season 2. And she has been saying, yeah, of course I'm going to do that. I'm literally Heated Rivalry's biggest fan. Watch it, lady. She said, my son's name is literally Ilya.
1: Ilya.
2: Ilya.
1: Ilya Ray Jepsen.
2: Ilya Rozanov Jepsen.
1: That's Rozanov middle name. Well, that's good. I think that probably cinches the question of whether or not she'll be on that soundtrack.
2: Yeah.
1: Very awesome. That's such a great name, too.
2: Yep.
1: That's some of our Daily Scoop. We are slightly more up to date. Yeah, what happened with that water main break at Vincent Massey yesterday? Adele's got the latest on that and more in a moment.
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0: Mix 96.7. Love when we get some more bin news thrust upon us here. Yeah. Adele's going to tell us who's getting those next round of green bins. They're coming to the county.
1: Oh, yeah.
0: And yes, I understand your bin does come with a coupon to save some money on those little disposable
1: compost bags.
0: The compost bags.
1: Yeah, yeah. Yeah. You know, my mom is obsessed with her compost bin. Every time she comes over, she's like, "You don't use yours? Are you crazy?
0: You gotta be using yours.
1: I never put the garbage out anymore. I don't have to because my compost bin." I'm like, lady, are you in a cult? Like, what's going on?
0: It's a big deal. You feel like you're a part of, we're gonna call it a club, as in the Saving the Earth Club.
1: Not a cult, sorry.
0: Please join. Who's getting a bin? Who's getting a bin?
1: Mm-hmm.
0: We'll talk about that and more. And yes, what happened in Vincent Massey that caused the students there to get one extra day of summer vacation? A day of headlines right here. Adele's got us up to date.
2: With an update from WindsorNewsToday.ca, I'm Adele Loisel. Classes start today at Vincent Massey Secondary School after a water main break postponed the first day of school. By 4 yesterday afternoon, the pipe was fixed and the water in the school was tested. As of September 29th, the U.S. is banning the import of Canadian alcohol, motorcycles, and other products. A new 50% tariff will be slapped on other products starting next week. CBC News says they include some dairy products, aluminum products, and furniture. The U.S. president signed 5 proclamations yesterday in response to Canada's new counter tariffs. The Essex-Windsor Solid Waste Authority says single-family homes in Leamington, Kingsville, and Amherstburg will get green bins next month. Organic waste pickup in those municipalities will start in November. So far, 10,000 tons of organic waste has been diverted from the landfill. And the City of Windsor is holding a public meeting next Tuesday about the Walkerville Heritage Conservation District. That's at Willistead Manor at 7. It's the third and final public engagement session. If you can't go, it'll be on the city's YouTube channel too, and final recommendations will go to City Council by the end of the year. The Tigers lost to the Twins 3-2, 4-2 for the Jays against the Athletics. 26 today with showers, maybe thunderstorms, down to 17 tonight, and sun and cloud 24 tomorrow. 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

0: the sexes.
1: Let's get to it. You're first for the boys. We are ready.
2: All right, Jay. Well, today is Teddy Bear Day, National Teddy Bear Day. And on top of that, it's Care Bear Day.
1: What?
2: Yeah.
3: Care Bears countdown. 4, 3, 2, 1.
1: Oh, good.
2: Yes, yes. I'm going to give you a Care Bears question. Care Bears were very important to me growing up. I had a few. And, of course, teddy bears and Care Bears. Care Bears are teddy bears. But did you know that beginning in, like, 1985, we were introduced to the Care Bear cousins, who were other stuffies, other friends, who were other animals, but not bears. They were first introduced to us in the Care Bears movie in 1985. So I want you to tell me which of the following animals I'm going to give you is not part of the Care Bear cousins. Not that I can find, or maybe not yet.
1: I bet I have half these in my house
2: right now. Okay, so is there no Care Bear raccoon?
1: A raccoon, interesting.
2: Is there no Care Bear, is there no Care Bear elephant?
1: Elephant, okay.
2: Or is there no Care Bear fox?
1: That's awesome. Mm-hmm. That's awesome. Mm-hmm. Now, if I'm not mistaken, I hope this isn't fat shaming. The elephant, I think, is named Lots of Hearts. I'm pretty sure. Is that what his name is? The raccoon I can almost picture. And I don't know that I've ever seen a Care Fox.
2: Wow.
1: So I'm going to go with the fox is the odd animal out.
2: I am, like, shocked at your Care Bear knowledge. You are correct, yes.
1: I have two little girls. Of course I know about Care Bears.
2: Lots of Heart Elephant is correct. Bright Heart Raccoon is correct. There's Gentle Heart Lamb. There's Playful Heart Monkey. There's Treat Heart Pig, Swift Heart Rabbit, Brave Heart Lion. We could go on and on.
1: They're great.
2: No fox, not yet.
1: Love the Care Bear cousins question.
2: Yeah.
1: That's a point for the boys. Your first question. I don't know if I like where this is going for you, my friend. NFL football season kicks off today, which means you're going to get your first of, I'm sure, many football questions over the next several months. I'll try to pace myself here.
2: This does mean that my fantasy draft gets to come back.
1: That's right.
2: Yeah.
1: Oh, you're right. Tori's Hot Man Fantasy Draft.
2: Love it.
1: I'm going to give you one player you might want to select.
2: Oh?
1: And if you want, look, he's the guy I named my fantasy team after.
2: Okay.
1: Don't Google him yet because I have a question about him.
2: Yeah,
1: but one part of having a fantasy football team, along with setting your lineups every week to hopefully steal money from your friends, is you had to come up with a fun name. So one of my star players is a guy named Omarion Hampton.
2: Okay.
1: So my team this year is Please Hampton Don't Hurt Him after the legendary MC Hammer album of a similar name. If you grew up as a Hammer fan, you would know.
2: Okay.
1: Trust me, Please Hampton Don't Hurt Him is a sickly clever name, and if you get it, you really love it.
2: Okay.
1: So here's your question. He's currently coached by Michigan Wolverines legend Jim Harbaugh. He plays for the San Diego Chargers.
2: Oh, okay.
1: Your question simply is, when I'm setting my lineup, what position am I putting him in?
2: Okay.
1: Careful with the phrasing there. Not position, what are you putting him? What position does Omarion Hampton play? And a little hint, he is who I named my team after, therefore he's the most important position in fantasy football. That's my roundabout way of saying who's the most important player on your fantasy football team generally, if you want to score lots of points. Is it Tori, your quarterback?
2: QB.
1: Is he your running back?
2: RB.
1: Or is he your favorite, your tight end?
2: Tight end.
1: Yeah.
2: You know I love me a tight end. Had a lot of them on my previous fantasy picks. I always thought quarterbacks were the most important, but maybe that's like not in fantasy, because I feel like you guys are always talking about getting points for yards ran and stuff like that. So let's just say running back is the most important.
1: You couldn't be more correct. That
2: is
1: so awesome. Yeah, the quarterback in real football is most important. Tight end is just most fun to say. And running back scores a lot of points. And my man Hampton, you can Google him now. He's very handsome. Very handsome. And he's going to get lots of points for me. Let's hope.
2: LA Chargers. Always cute. He's cute. Yeah. I don't know if I'll pick him.
1: And they are LA Chargers. I always call them San Diego because I'm old. But anyway, let's
2: Chargers.
1: Get on to your second round here. We're ready.
2: All right. Well, something about me, apart from Care Bears and apart from tight ends, I also love some Sudoku. I'm going to give you a question about something else I love. Sudoku and something else. And that is true crime.
1: Whoa.
2: Now, you're probably wondering, how could Sudoku and true crime be in the same story? Well, there's a famous court case that was majorly influenced by Sudoku. So this is going to go back to 2008, and we're going to look over to the UK. There was a massive drug smuggling and conspiracy trial taking place in Snaresbrook Crown Court in London.
1: Boy.
2: It was a massive case. There was millions of dollars worth of drugs busted, but everybody's big, like, story around this case is not how the trial shook out, but it's about the Sudoku drama. So I want you to tell me what happened famously during this case in 2008 in the UK relating to Sudoku. Is it that it was discovered that the drug smugglers were hiding drugs in hollowed out Sudoku books?
1: Wow.
2: You know that happens.
1: Yeah.
2: Is it that the jury was caught not listening during the trial and was instead playing Sudoku during key testimony?
1: Okay, yeah.
2: Or was it that the drug being smuggled was actually brought in from Japan and was a form of ecstasy called Sudoku?
1: Those are great options.
2: Aren't they?
1: You're such a true crime expert.
2: I really am. All possible.
1: You know what I would say? This is so great. I'm going to suspect, because it sounds familiar, and that was about when the Sudoku craze was really hitting, I think.
2: 2008?
1: Yeah. I think the jury, I mean, in certain parts of the world, I think the jury probably was tainted. I think they were distracted. I think it's the jury one.
2: Okay. Let me tell you this whole story before I give you the point. There was a 60-day drug smuggling trial that was completely ruined. £1 million in UK taxpayer money wasted, they say, because the judge discovered that half the jury was together secretly solving a diabolical level Sudoku puzzle instead of paying attention. Yeah, they said that they noticed when they saw that one of the jury members was writing like vertically instead of horizontally. They're they're not using their court-appointed pads to take notes.
1: That's funny.
2: They're playing Sudoku. It was like six different jurors were in on it together playing the same game. Isn't that so funny?
1: It's funny until the you have to do the mistrial and start again.
2: Exactly.
1: But, all right, Sudoku. I get a point. Is great. Let's go to one final one. This would be a quickie, Tori. It was this date, 1995. Coolio went to number one with Gangsta's Paradise.
2: Absolutely.
1: Real quick, back to school question based on Dangerous Minds. Michelle Pfeiffer, she starred in it. She was a teacher at Parkmount High School. What was her name in that movie? It was just like Miss what?
2: Omarion Hampton.
1: No, I love that you remembered it. What was her name? Was it Miss Johnson?
2: Johnson.
1: Miss Jenkins or Miss Jackson?
2: Oh.
1: An easy, simple name. Like Miss Blank, can I go to the bathroom and get my gun?
2: That's
1: what was it?
2: Interesting.
1: Miss Johnson, Miss Jenkins, Miss Jackson.
2: Sorry, Dangerous Minds. Miss Jackson. I'm going to say, you know what, let's go Jackson. We'll say it's Miss Jackson.
1: Miss Jackson?
2: Jackson, I'm so sorry.
1: Sounds so simple, so basic. Totally it.
2: Yeah.
1: Miss Luann did you say Jackson?
2: I said Jackson.
1: Oh, I'm sorry, you're wrong.
0: I don't think so.
1: Oh, I got so excited.
2: That's so nice.
1: It's Luann Johnson.
2: Johnson.
1: Johnson's the answer. Boys rule. We'll try harder tomorrow.
4: And they stay there. And they stay there.
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1: Happy Wednesday. This is the kind of stuff we're into today. Try to help you remember people's names. A thing where it's like, hi, my name's Sarah. Oh, hi, nice to meet you. I forgot what was...
2: Literally, somebody says my name is, and my brain shuts off. I don't know what happens. I do not remember a single person's name.
1: You're not alone. Yeah. Everybody listening, most of us are like that. Here's a quick little one we found. This was lovely. People say make a ridiculous connection.
2: Yeah.
1: So again, Sarah. Hi, my name's Sarah. Sarah. Okay, Sarah kind of sounds like syrup. I'm picturing Sarah in a big tub of syrup right now.
2: Drizzled on some pancakes.
1: Pancake Sarah.
2: There we go.
1: Next time I see Sarah, it's Sarah syrup. Oh, she's that girl that's all sticky.
2: I get the correlation there, and I think that actually could really work well for me because I get a little crazy with these things.
1: You also reminded us of this scene. Anybody fans of the movie The House Bunny, this is one of your faves.
3: It's just this thing I do to remember people's names. Natalie. So, thank you guys so much for letting me be your house mother. That's Lily, also, by the way.
4: Lily.
1: Oh my God. Does that work, do you think?
2: I bet it does, but I mean, Anna Faris as Shelley, the house bunny, that is a classic.
1: But it would be the same for everybody, though. Hi, my name's Tori.
2: But maybe it's the feeling in your throat as you say it that reminds you.
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This will fade eventually. So if our time is running out, day after day, we'll make the mundane a masterpiece. Oh my, my, oh my, my love, I take one look at you, you're taking me.

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2: Look at what's on the calendar. 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I got my old TV guide sitting here.
3: Mm-hmm.
2: Who's on the cover there? One Life to Live. Okay, good stuff. Yeah, American Idol. What year is this? Oh, Tori, football is back on your Wednesday night. Here's the thing. You and I will not even be watching the football game.
3: I know. I can't believe this is happening
2: boy.
3: To you.
2: Yeah, we're
3: going
2: to be actually hosting a little something called the Business Excellence Awards in Leamington.
3: Yes.
2: We'll be at the Roma Club. It's going to be amazing. And the thing with the football game about that's on tonight is nobody cares about it.
3: Mm-hmm.
2: It's game one. It's I don't even know. It's the Patriots and the Seahawks.

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1: This is really cool. You know, Girl Scouts, we love their cookies. Well, you can now buy some cookies for your dog because they have just announced a new cookie that they will be selling in this upcoming cookie season called Patch Pals. And it's a blueberry muffin inspired cookie treat for your dog.
2: I would have called them Girl Snouts.
1: Oh, why aren't you on their marketing team?
2: Not at all.
1: Award worthy.
2: Ask for the Girl Snouts and they'll be like, what? I'm sorry, the Paw Pals or whatever they're.
1: Patch Pals.
2: Patch Pals.
1: There we go.
2: Here.

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1: Hey, special shout out this morning to our friends and listeners in Amherstburg and Kingsville in Leamington. You guys are going to be part of the bin crew pretty soon.
2: Hey.
1: Yes, it's true.
2: Welcome to the club.
1: Welcome to it. Not exactly yet, but this fall, hey, fall's quickly approaching. You're going to be seeing these bins show up. And you know what's fun is every single family home, we've been all through this, you get your green bin. You get your kitchen catcher.
2: Mm-hmm.
1: That's what they call that little guy.
2: Right.
1: You get a special how-to guide. And you also get a Glad sample compostable bag little coupon for $2 off your first.
2: Oh, you do?
1: Yeah.
2: See, I have this. I don't even know that.
1: Can I tell you something that happened to me the other day?
2: Yeah.
1: I got a warning about putting my bin out improperly.
2: You did?
1: I did.
2: They left you a little note?
1: They left me a little note. And Jess, oh my God, my wife was so happy to show me.
2: Oh.
1: Embarrassed that she married me, probably.
2: Yeah.
1: But she, because she pulled the bin in from the street.
2: Right.
1: And they did collect it, but she's like, hey, genius, you got to come check this out. You got to.
2: Call you genius.
1: Get a warning over here. And so sure enough, I look and it's like a sticker they put on top of it. And
2: you tried.
1: It's exactly. It's polite to the point of almost being condescending.
2: Yeah.
1: And it's like, hey, we know it's tough, but.
2: We know we're asking a lot.
1: We know we're asking a lot, but the red little thing points this way towards the street.
2: Yeah.
1: And don't put it too close to you. I don't know what my mistake was, if I had it facing the wrong way or if I had it too close to the other bins, because it's got to be separated.
2: Right.
1: But anyway, Jess is like framing that sticker, I think, to be like, my husband doesn't know what to do here. Doesn't know what to do.
2: I love it.
1: So that's just a little cautionary tale for Amherstburg residents, for example. You think you know how to bin properly, but maybe you ain't been doing it right this
2: you
1: whole time.
2: Been doing it.
1: That's just one of the things.
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1: 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Weather for the next few days. Showers, risk of a thunderstorm later this afternoon. Windy as well, up to about 79 or so. That 26 could feel like 35 with the humidity. It's 21 or 70 right now on the mix.
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0: Mixed Mornings with Jay and Tori.
1: I cannot tell you how horrifically bad I am at remembering people's names. I know faces. Like, I know that I will know somebody and I'll know where I met them and how the connection is. And it can be from decades ago and I'll remember. But I do not remember names. I don't remember names whatsoever. It's probably the worst quality about me. I'm not going to lie. Well, there's other things. But I think that's in the top five.
2: It's up there. Can I give you one little fun tip, though?
1: Please.
2: This hopefully will help us all along here. If you are bad at remembering names, some experts say that if you make a ridiculous connection in your head,
1: okay,
2: it'll help you remember the name. Like, if I meet somebody and he says, "Hi, my name's Doug," you know what I'm going to do right now? I'm going to picture a giant red dog wearing a name tag that says Doug on it.
1: Oh.
2: And I'm going to picture like this guy petting the dog or something.
1: Cute. Okay.
2: But you put a ridiculous thing. Spin hey, my name's it. My name's Samantha. Okay, I'm picturing Samantha. And she got a, I don't know, an
1: big
2: ostrich.
1: Sandwich in her hand.
2: A sandwich in her hand. Samantha with a sandwich.
1: Samantha sandwich.
2: That's pretty good.
1: I like it.
2: You also reminded us of this scene. Anybody fans of the movie The House Bunny? Oh. This is one of your faves.
3: It's just this thing I do to remember people's names. Natalie. So, thank you guys so much for letting me be your house mother.
4: That's Lily, also, by the way.
2: Lily! Oh my God. Does that work, do you think?
1: I bet it does, but I mean, Anna Faris as Shelly, the house bunny, that is a classic.
2: But it would be the same for everybody, though. Hi, my name's Tori.
1: But maybe it's the feeling in your throat as you say it that reminds you.
3: Lily!

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Mix 96.7, I think a lot of us have unfortunately left behind some personal items at a hotel room on accident. Well, coming up, I'll tell you the items that we forget the most, along with the sneaky places they tend to hide. Details coming up.

0: Mix 96.7, good morning. It's Amberly. Have you ever been halfway home from a hotel stay and remember you left something behind in your room? This happens all the time. Been there. According to hotel staff, there are a few items that we forget the most when we're checking out, along with the sneaky places they tend to hide, one of which is dentures. Apparently, they're sometimes left behind on bathroom counters, which is yucky. Jewelry, wallets, cash, passports. Occasionally, people leave those behind, especially if they're in the safe, right? Like out of sight, out of mind. Sometimes they're left behind, which can cause some big issues if you need those items to travel with, your passport, your ID, right? Toys, the adult kind, often forgotten in the bedding at a hotel room. Toiletries, toothbrushes, skincare products left behind in the bathroom, clothes, swimsuits. Sometimes you forget them in the drawers, or you left your bathing suit hanging to dry in the bathroom. And the number one item we leave behind, phone chargers. Often they're just plugged in behind those nightstands or desks, right? So before you check out, remember to do that last sweep of the room for those items and look in that bedding too.
1: This fall today.
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6: Mixed weather showers today, a high of 26, feeling like 35. A few more showers tonight with a low of 17 or 63. A mix of sun and cloud tomorrow, a high of 24, feeling like 29 degrees.
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Mix 96.7 South Park is changing its name to South America for the upcoming season, poking fun at Trump renaming the Gulf of Mexico and Lake Ontario. This new season of South Park, or South America, I should say, premieres next Wednesday the 16th. Love it. 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

This will fade eventually. So if our time is running out, day after day, we'll make the mundane a masterpiece. 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

0: Mix 96.7, good morning. It's Amberly. Apple is expected to unveil its first foldable iPhone today. It would open up like a book and nearly double the screen size. It is being reported that the price will be more than $2,000 or $2,800 before taxes. This Apple event today could also introduce the iPhone 18 Pro and Pro Max phones, along with updates to the Apple Watch and AirPods. That's what's being expected. The announcements begin at 1 o'clock this afternoon. If you're interested, you can stream on the Apple YouTube channel.
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9: 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Showers today, a high of 26, feeling like 35. A few more showers expected tonight with a low of 17 or 63. Tomorrow looking nice, though, a mix of sun and cloud, a high of 24, feeling like 29 degrees with the Humidex.
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1: With an update from WindsorNewsToday.ca, I'm Mark Brown. The OPP say no one was hurt following a water rescue over Labor Day weekend. Few details are available, but it happened Saturday afternoon off Point Pelee West Beach in Leamington. Kayakers and an inflatable were blown offshore. The OPP say a joint rescue was executed, and a bystander helped with their own jet ski. Leamington will move to bi-weekly trash collection next year. Councilors voted last night to switch collection to every 2 weeks starting in January. That's 2 months after the municipality begins green bin collection. Municipal staff say the change will save residents about $1.6 million over the six-year contract. Canada, France, and the UK have agreed to ban Israeli imports from the occupied West Bank. Today's question of the day wants to know if you agree with that move. Vote now at WindsorNewsToday.ca. Another trophy for Windsor's Carousel of the Nations. It's been named the top festival and event in the province by Attractions Ontario for the fourth straight year. The carousel's been a go-to destination to kick off the summer festival season since the mid-70s. Villages were in Windsor, LaSalle, Harrow, Amherstburg, Kingsville, and Leamington. The Tigers host the Twins this afternoon. The Blue Jays also have an afternoon game at Sacramento.

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0: 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It's Amberly. I'm sure a lot of people look up their date's name online before meeting up with them, but now there is this new service called Stud or Dud, and it uses AI to help daters dig up dirt on their potential dates. So it uses info from peoplefinders.com, one of those sites that collects public records on people, which includes marriages, family, criminal records, bankruptcies, tax liens, social media accounts, all this stuff. So all daters need is the person's name or phone number to run a search. So on one hand, it's not that different from Googling someone, which is probably common. I think a lot of people use that if they're on dating apps. But that can be tricky, especially if it's somebody with a common name, right? But some think this is a bit excessive for someone that you're just meeting for a date. The tool will also highlight red or green flags about the person, but the CEO behind the service encourages users to not pass judgment, even if the site does. She says she highlights the safety aspect as well. So unlike Googling or just meeting up, even through a video chat, this is not free. There are several different pricing tiers ranging from $5 to $20 a month. AI can now dig up dirt on your potential dates.
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0: Mixed weather showers today, a high of 26, feeling like 35. A few more showers expected tonight with a low of 17 or 63. A mix of sun and cloud tomorrow, though, a high of 24, feeling like 29 degrees.
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Mix 96.7, it's Amberly. Hopefully everything is going well for the kiddos on their first week back to school. It always takes a few days to get back in routine and back on track, right? Especially if you have a little one just starting out like we do. Just dropped her off for her first day of JK this morning. So far, so good. Our oldest is just pumped because she gets a locker this year in grade two. So she sent me out to get her a mirror and some photos and some magnets for her locker. It's kind of exciting. Hopefully everything is going well with your kids and back to school time. It's another long set of mixed music with Timbaland and One Republic on Mix 96.7. I'm holding

Mix 96.7, it's Amberly. Coming up, we'll talk about a few things that used to be free, but now, like everything else in this world, cost money. More on that coming up. Zayna and Hooked on the Mix.

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0: 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It's Amberly. 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Parking, it seems like you have to scan a QR code for every parking space around. And pizza delivery. I'm all fine with tipping, but a delivery fee too? 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
17: Mixed weather, a few showers today, a high of 26, feeling like 35. A few more showers expected tonight with a low of 17 or 63. A mix of sun and cloud tomorrow, a high of 24, feeling like 29 degrees.
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Fat Matt is in after 2. You can text him if there's a song you want to hear later with the top 4 at 4. 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

Mix 96.7. How are you? How's your afternoon going so far? Great, I hope. It's Fat Matt here with a throwback from Green Day on the way. If you need a bit of a pick-me-up, Carl Wolf will take care of that with his song No Slowing Down. First, though, it's Katy Perry.

96.7. If you ever hear a new song like that, but you don't catch the name of it, there's a really handy section on our website, mix967.ca, the recently played section that displays the name of the song, in that case, Jananto, J-A-N-A-N-T-O, and the name of the artist, Zaina, Z-E-I-N-A. And if you're curious about a song you heard earlier in the day, you can scroll back through our entire playlist.

0: 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Great to have you on board this afternoon. It's Fat Matt here, Maroon 5 on deck, plus a look at your forecast. You may have seen the posts on our Instagram and Facebook pages. Jay and Tori's birthday book has made its debut on Mix Mornings. And we want to get the name of your loved ones into it. If you've got a family member or a good friend with a birthday happening tomorrow, September 10th, or maybe Friday, jump on our website, mix967.ca, and tell us who it is and something fun about that person and who you are so we can share your birthday wish for them on air tomorrow morning at 7:25. What a great way to start their birthday, right? With a shout out on the radio. Loving this new feature. Today was day two of Jay and Tori's birthday book.
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0: Mixed weather, a few showers this evening with a risk of a thunderstorm and an overnight low of 17. A mix of sun and cloud tomorrow and a high of 24 or 75 Fahrenheit. Feeling more like 29 or 84 with the humidity tomorrow than 26 or 79 on Friday.
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It's Fat Matt here. I want to say hey to Ange and Lana on the job in Bell River, reaching out via text 519-944-2497. Wanting to hear some Tate McRae coming up for you, ladies. Thanks so much for listening at work. First, Rihanna.

96.7, something wild is happening outside of Nicolas Cage's Malibu Beach House. We'll get into it with your Hollywood headlines on the way here in minutes.

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3: It's Pat Matt here with a couple of quick Hollywood headlines for you. TVs across North America will be taken over by the sights and sounds of NFL football tonight as the season officially begins.
4: Football is back. It is back tonight.
3: The Seattle Seahawks are hosting the New England Patriots in a Super Bowl rematch airing on NBC. Kickoff is at 8:20, and we won't see our Lions in action until Sunday at 1 when they host the New Orleans Saints. And for those who watch Kansas City Chiefs games in an effort to just spot Taylor Swift up in the box watching her man Travis, the Chiefs aren't playing until Monday night versus the Denver Broncos. Something RJ of Mixed Mornings loves just as much as the return of NFL football is the classic Western tale, Lonesome Dove. The Pulitzer Prize-winning novel released back in 1985 that was turned into a smash CBS miniseries in 89 and even a series in 94 is now getting a reboot. We're getting word that Netflix is taking a run at Lonesome Dove and has ordered a series of its own. And I'm on board with this. I recently watched the new Little House on the Prairie reboot from Netflix, and it was good. I'm looking forward to season two, and I welcome this Lonesome Dove news. And this is wild. It almost looks like the scene of a disaster movie starring Nicolas Cage. The actor's Malibu mansion is teetering on the edge of a massive sinkhole that nearly swallowed it up yesterday. The Los Angeles area experienced significant rainfall on Sunday, and his $10.5 million home that is right on the ocean, a huge portion of his driveway leading right up to his garage door, just cracked open and fell into this massive hole that got bigger and bigger. It looked like it could eat the entire home. Peering down deep into it, it seems to go on forever. The photos are pretty amazing. It could be the setting of something like Journey to the Center of the Earth, starring Nicolas Cage. No one appeared to be home when the hole collapsed. There's no shots of him around his house. Gas company staff, firefighters, and other workers, though, with orange vests are currently on site assessing the situation. I hope Nick is not down in there, but if someone could survive it, it would be him.
5: Keep it real. Think slow. We should get through it just fine.
3: And let's circle back now to the return of the NFL season. Will you watch any Week 1 games this week, either tonight or maybe on Sunday? With the Lions, let us know at mix967.ca.
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4: Mixed weather, a few showers this evening with a risk of a thunderstorm and an overnight low of 17. A mix of sun and cloud tomorrow and a high of 24 or 75 Fahrenheit. Feeling more like 29 or 84 with the humidity than 26 or 79 on Friday. 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

Mix 96.7, you can get the sad story on the passing of a University of Windsor football player. A 19-year-old running back in the Lancers has died. WindsorNewsToday.ca for more on that. We've got other local news headlines coming up on air in minutes, and then your top four countdown.

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1: With an update from WindsorNewsToday.ca, I'm Mark Brown. The OPP say it was a close call for kayakers this long weekend off Point Pelee. Few details are available, but a water rescue was needed on Saturday afternoon off Point Pelee Northwest Beach in Leamington. Kayakers and an inflatable were blown offshore. No one was hurt. Leamington residents will see some changes to trash pickup in the months ahead. Councilors voted Tuesday night to switch to bi-weekly pickup in January. Mayor Hilda McDonald says it was important that Leamington jump on board.
2: When I look at the numbers and you see how the city of Windsor has jumped on this, the rest of us should be darn embarrassed.
1: The change will take effect 2 months after the second phase of the Green Bin program rolls out. More acclaim has been bestowed upon Windsor Essex's Carousel of the Nations. It's been named the top festival and event by Attractions Ontario for the fourth straight year. The carousel's been a go-to destination to kick off the summer festival season since the mid-1970s. The University of Windsor Lancers football team is in mourning today. The school reported this morning that running back Nathan Guzzetti has died at age 19. He was from Sault Ste. Marie and in his second year of eligibility with the Lancers. The Tigers are in action in Detroit against the Twins following a rain delay. The Blue Jays are playing in Sacramento with the A's. Junior C hockey begins tonight with Essex at Wheatley. Cloudy, windy, and a humid 26 this afternoon with scattered showers, maybe an isolated thunder shower. Rain early tonight, then clearing at 17. Partly sunny and 24 tomorrow. 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
5: We got a lot of requests come through today at 519-944-2497. And these are the top four songs by Zara Larsson and Somber coming up. Felix Cartel will start us off at number 4 with The Way.

Mix 96.7. A lot of great requests came through to us today at 519-944-2497. And we're counting down the top four. That was Homewrecker by Somber at number three. And this one from Justin Bieber comes to us from Ainsley and Cora in Tecumseh. Also Hunter and Ellie in Amherstburg and Lily and Evelyn in Windsor. Speed

0: 96.7. It's Fat Matt here with the number one song on the top 4 at 4. That's Midnight Sun by Zara Larsson. Thank you so much for all the requests today. We can't do the countdown without you. Throwback from Ace of Base on deck. We're just under an hour away now from the doors opening at the Roma Club in Leamington for the Chamber of Commerce Business Excellence Awards. The Leamington Chamber celebrating its 90th anniversary this year, so this evening is going to be a special one. We're excited that our Jay and Tori of Mix Mornings are hosting the event, and they've even been nominated for an award themselves, the Positive Professionals Award, which is nice to be recognized with a nomination for that, since they try to start your day with a smile each morning and do a good job of it. So we hope to see you at the Business Excellence Awards in Leamington tonight. I'm heading over there later. If you are attending, be sure to say hi to Jay and Tori. They would love to meet you.
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Not only did Miley Cyrus drop a brand new song late last week called Bass Persuades from an album coming out on the 18th, she also dropped her last name and is now just going by Miley. 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

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Few showers this evening with a risk of a thunderstorm and an overnight low of 17. Mix of sun and cloud tomorrow and a high of 24 or 75 Fahrenheit, feeling more like 29 or 84 tomorrow with the humidity, then 26 and 79 and sunny on Friday.

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1: With an update from WindsorNewsToday.ca, I'm Mark Brown. The OPP was busy across its West region this Labor Day weekend. Police conducted a four-day enforcement blitz and wrote up 1,000 tickets in the West region for speed alone. Windsor-Essex had the most speed citations written, with 165. The American Trade Representative is pointing a finger at Canada as the trade tiff heats up. The Toronto Star reports that Jamieson Greer said Canada forced the Trump administration's hand, leading to the president barring most exports of Canadian dairy and alcohol. Dollar-for-dollar retaliatory tariffs against the U.S. took effect yesterday. Canada, France, and the U.K. have agreed to ban Israeli imports from the occupied West Bank. Today's question of the day wants to know if you agree with that move. Vote now at WindsorNewsToday.ca. Leamington will shift to trash collection every 2 weeks after Christmas. Councillor Tom Wilkinson says in the long run, less waste will hit the landfills.
2: It's been great to hear the results that are coming out of this, the impacts to our landfill, which are super important. I don't think people realize, you know, the inspiration behind this is to lessen the impact.
1: Councillors voted to approve a six-year contract with Miller Waste Systems. The Tigers are playing Minnesota now in Detroit. The Blue Jays are out west with the A's. Essex visits Wheatley tonight in their Junior C hockey opener. A hit-or-miss shower or storm tonight, then clearing, windy, and 18. Partly sunny and 25 tomorrow, clear tomorrow night and 13. For more on these and other stories, go to WindsorNewsToday.ca.
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0: 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It's Fat Matt here, and you're in the right spot. A throwback from Robin is on deck, plus a look at your forecast. And our congrats go out to the organizers of the Carousel of Nations that has just been named for the fourth consecutive year Ontario's top festival and events by Attractions Ontario. Amazing. There was record attendance this year over those two weekends in June, 226,000 attendees. Maybe you were one of them who visited some of the many villages and ate some of that delicious food. See more at WindsorNewsToday.ca.
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0: Mixed weather, a few showers this evening with a risk of a thunderstorm and an overnight low of 17. A mix of sun and cloud tomorrow and a high of 24 or 75 Fahrenheit. Feeling more like 29 or 84 with the humidity tomorrow than 26 or 79 Friday.
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1: 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It's Fat Matt here with one for Nora now, reaching out from LaSalle, asking for the Whitney Houston remix of Higher Love. This one, Nora, was created by Norwegian DJ Kygo in 2019. He took an old vocal track that Whitney recorded back in 1990 for the Steve Winwood song and mixed it up for the club 29 years later.

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1: No fighting. We got the refugees. 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

96.7 know someone with a birthday tomorrow or maybe on Friday, the 11th of September? We'd like to make them a part of our morning show. Details coming up.

0: 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Great to have you on board this evening. It's Fat Matt here. Loud Luxury coming up, plus a look at your forecast. You may have seen the posts on our Instagram or Facebook pages. Jay and Tori's birthday book has made its debut on Mix Mornings. And we want to get the name of your loved ones into it. If you've got a family member or a good friend with a birthday happening tomorrow or maybe Friday, jump on our website, mix967.ca, right now and tell us who it is and something fun about that person and who you are, so we can share your birthday wish for them on air tomorrow morning at 7:25. What a great way to start your birthday, right? With a shout out on the radio by way of Jay and Tori's birthday book.
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0: Mix weather, a few showers this evening with a risk of a thunderstorm and an overnight low of 17. A mix of sun and cloud tomorrow and a high of 24 or 75 Fahrenheit. Feeling more like 29 or 84 with the humidity tomorrow than 26 or 79 on Friday.
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96.7. Have a great evening. I'm Fat Matt. I'll catch up with you again tomorrow afternoon at 2 after Amberlee. Usher on the way. A throwback from Backstreet Boys. Alex Sampson, his new one, Misery. And at 8:35 tonight, it's a Battle of the Sexes Mixed Mornings replay with Jay and Tori.

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